0: do.
1: To the walls of China, your Carolina, your Santa Claus.
0: Make more.
1: You're a knight. In the streets of Cairo, you're a flight. In an auto gyro, I'm the lazy hound.

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1: Now you're kidding.
0: I wouldn't kid you. You're a lucky seven.
1: Ha.
0: You're the curves that whiz from an arm like Dizzy Dean's. Spike, you're Niagara's waters. You're Dion's daughters and you're Boston Beans.
1: The beans come from Boston.
0: Yes, ma'am, you're the grave. Mr. Einstein's noodle. And your weight, well, let's see. An apple strudel.
1: Thanks, Lord.

Someone to hold you too close. Someone to hurt you too deep. Someone to sit in your chair.

someone to know you too well. Someone to pull you up short, to put you through hell.

0: demands on you.
1: Should make demands on you.
0: Well, don't make demands you can't meet.
1: Well, what's the point of demands you can meet?
2: Well, there's a time for demands, whether you meet
3: them or not.
2: You're
3: never wrong.
1: Nice. The last

0: Vuoi fare una passeggiata con me?
1: Cosa?
0: Do you want to make... To walking with me on the road in a circle?
1: Sì.
0: Bene. Come with me, walk with me, walking in my seat.

0: 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What milk?
1: Not milk is like milk.
0: Like snow?
1: Eh, sí, but no. I know snow, non è snow, is here. Come si dice?

address the nation at 9 o'clock p.m. tonight from the Oval Office. I'll try to get you more as soon as we can. Thank you very much. Operation Desert Storm Forces were engaging targets in Kuwait and Iraq. President Bush will address the nation at 9 o'clock p.m. tonight from the Oval Office. I'll try to get you more as soon as we can. Thank you very much.